sound, the silence that calls. 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And I found you with a bottle of wine, your head in the curtains, and heart like the fourth.

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0: 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Save you gas. The All-American
1: Half-Pound. Lettuce, tomato. Or in the case of last night, just overwork, I think.
2: This is Rock and Roll Radio. Come on, let's rock and roll with the Ramones.